Portugal. This is John Namath calling from Memphis, Tennessee, and I'm just going to let you know that I listen to Blues Meant Falando with DJ Hernani. I love it. Tune in and check out them blues.

This is Danny Kane, and I'm here to tell you that you're listening to Blues Mente Falando on Rua FM. And it's the place to be, y'all.

This is Zach Harmon, and you're listening to Blues Meant Philando with my man, Hernani Nascimento. Keep the blues alive.

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Because as a man, you know, we want to fly. We want to spread our wings. Success is what we want. But we need somebody to keep our feet down on the ground so we won't fly away. Yes, Lord. That's where you come in, baby.

0: you a question here. Do you mind if I turn this place into a Mississippi chuck joint one time? Let me ask you that again. I said, do you mind if I turn this place into a Mississippi chuck joint one time? Listen, I said, Gino.
1: What's happening, Zach?
0: Gino.

Mr. Gino, I go hard on the drum show. Now listen. I said, listen to what I gotta say right here.

0: Mr. Kingston Livingston, y'all. Now I think I want to go down low. I think I need to talk to Mr. Nate Robinson.
1: Yes, sir.
0: You know he's in charge of the bottom, y'all.
1: That's me.

0: to Corey Brown Coalition. Yeah, the baby carrot, y'all. Yeah, you ready, Gino?
1: Thank you.

Hi, this is Paul Lamb talking to you from Bluesment, Falando, Rua, FM. Thank you very much.

0: feathers one time. You know, I want to talk to you. You know, when I was a young man coming up, you know, there were a lot of blues men that took time to have encouraging words for me. Folks like little Milton Campbell and Sam Myers, Bobby Rush. Folks like that, they always had something encouraging to say to me. You see, because as I got older, I realized that it was up to them to raise the next generation of blues men. So right now, I have a young man that I'm raising up. Yes, Lord. We call him Soul Fingers. Now let me talk to him one time. Listen. I said, Soul Fingers?
1: Yes, sir.
0: I said, Soul Finger.
1: Yes, sir.
0: Do you solemnly swear to play the blues and nothing but the blues, so help you God?
1: Oh, yeah, yeah.
0: Well, with the power invested in me,

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Yes, Lord. Well, come on. I'm gonna take you right now. Listen.

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Yes, Lord. Hey, Gino, come on, let's take it on home, man. Listen.

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1: Everybody loves summer, but summer's just spring's bitch. 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

to hear me talk, you'd guess I'd be the first to walk, and that I never dreamt that I'd be missing you so much. Everyone here gets a joke, everybody except you. It must be lonely at the top, so let me lighten up your mood. The downside is we're all about to get royally fucked, and